0: 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It's 106.7 KJ Country. I want you to stand by. We're going to do quick traffic and back with Cody Johnson in less than 60 seconds on KJ.
1: Traffic's brought to you by Kaweah Health in the South Valley. Look out for the two vehicles tied up on Avenue 415 just east of Road 128, Orosi. Up north, a couple of vehicles tangled up on West Belmont at North Valentine. A hit and run on South Blythe at West Harlan. And East Adams at South Clovis, west of Fowler, still an active scene. That's traffic. I'm Mike O'Neill.
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106.7 KJUN Country. That's Ashley McBride. She had a great story that she shared not too long ago. Just revealed that Dolly Parton once gave her some chapstick, and she kept it for 20 years. I would, too. The Dolly Parton chapstick. All right, it's Ben Gallagher on KJUN Country.

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3: Bye.
1: We're doing our drunk stories this morning.
3: 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Kind of embarrassing, but I mean, if you knew my ex, I called him one night and I said, "Hey, what you doing?" Sleeping, like most people. I said, "I just have a question. Do raccoons have hands?"
1: Did you say raccoons?
3: And he said, "Are you drunk?" Yep. And that's when I put his phone number as do not call. Inebriated.
1: I love it.
3: And that's how you knew I was drunk in the morning.
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4: 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In the South Valley, looking good up and down the 99 across the 198 for your drives. Not so much up north, though. Multiple collisions. Northbound 41 under the Tulare Street overcrossing. Fresno, two vehicles tied up northbound 99 just north of Herndon. Two more on West Belmont at North Valentine. A hit and run South Blythe at West Harlan. And still working East Adams at South Clovis west of Fowler.

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0: and a downward trend through the Memorial Day holiday, low to mid 80s for the rest of next week. For Tulare, expect an overnight low of 59, Friday's high 96. Lemoore's overnight low 58, and on Friday, 97 degrees. With the Central Valley's most accurate forecast, I'm KC24 Chief Meteorologist AJ Fox.
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3: It may be hot now, but cooling for Memorial Day. Good afternoon, South Valley, and happy Thursday. Lots of sunshine today with highs in the mid-90s. Clear skies tonight. Overnight lows in the upper 50s to low 60s. And for tomorrow, you can expect it to be sunny and hotter with highs in the mid to upper 90s. No real threat for triple digits. A little cooler Saturday and a downward trend through the Memorial Day holiday. Low to mid 80s for the rest of next week. For Tulare, expect an overnight low of 59, Friday's high 96. Lemoore's overnight low 58, and on Friday, 97 degrees. With the Central Valley's most accurate forecast, I'm KC24 Chief Meteorologist AJ Fox.
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1: KJ.

Joe Kuchar. I was just talking to some friends, and we are making our plans to be at the Farmersville Memorial Day Parade, 10 o'clock on Monday in Farmersville downtown. Come and join us. KJ. Oh, no.

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16: Scott Wright. 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

speed of, if 2026 included a resolution to be as real as possible, you might want to leave the country. Turns out one of the fakest cities in the U.S. is in Hollywood, and you're not going to like who took the crown. That's next.

0: for your wanderlust. Speed up. There's this new report ranking the fakest cities in the world, meaning places that feel more like a souvenir aisle than a real lived-in city. And somehow L.A. didn't even make the list, which honestly makes sense. It's authentically fake. That's just branding, right? They dug through over a million Google reviews looking for words like authentic and local and also tourist trap and overpriced, which feels aggressive but fair. And the fakest city on earth, Chicago, Illinois. Chi-town, the Windy City, Deep Dish, the Bean. A city so fake it didn't even see that coming. Right behind it, Venice, which is basically a floating museum gift shop. Las Vegas, which is fake on purpose. And Nashville, which hurts my country-loving soul just a little, but also makes sense. Meanwhile, the most authentic cities, Bogota, Colombia, Lima, Peru, and Taipei. Places where people actually live their lives instead of selling you a $42 t-shirt about it. No U.S. city cracked the top 20 for authenticity. Which means if we're being real, we're all just one gift shop away from being fake too.
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When I started The Longest Ride a few years ago, I didn't think it would get as big as it did in 2025, and trying to make it even bigger in 2026. Like, I'm putting the final touches on it and get ready to share more details here in the next few weeks. But this is going to be a thing, and I cannot wait.

Two toddlers, a Florida highway, and one guy who decided not today, universe. More on that coming up next in your good vibes. 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

0: ever have one of those moments where your stomach drops and you just know that something's wrong? It's B-Dub. That was a guy in Florida on Sunday. He's driving near Cocoa Beach, minding his business, and suddenly there are two toddlers just hanging out in the middle of the highway like it's a playground. This dude, John Brittingham, slams everything into hero mode, stops traffic, scoops the kids up, starts playing real-life detective until he spots an open gate nearby and walks them home. Parents had no idea the kids had gone full escape room on them. And look, no judgment. Kids are basically drunk little ninjas. But thank God for the random guy who wasn't on his phone, didn't say someone else will handle it, and just stepped up. If you believe in guardian angels, sometimes they're just dudes in a car saying, absolutely not today. That's your good vibe.
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More with Corey coming up in the next hour. 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

0: next few months, the internet wakes up and decides that Blake Shelton and Gwen Stefani are done. Over. Finito. Paper signed. One week, it's definitely divorcing. The next week, someone spots them buying avocados at a grocery store. And suddenly, miracle reconciliation. Blake says he saw the headlines, too, and was like, huh, news to me. He even joked that some of the photos online look real, and a whole bunch are straight up fake, which honestly feels about right for the internet. At this point, if the Wi-Fi says it, we should probably assume the opposite. Reality check, though. Despite busy schedules and wildly creative gossip writers, they're fine. Solid. Still together. And just to really mess with the rumor mill, Gwen rang in 2026 by posting a New Year's kiss with Blake. So, yeah, it turns out the marriage is still intact. But don't worry. Check back next week. The internet will probably divorce them again. That's your breakdown. This is gonna be
1: one of those nights. 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

0: And I've always said the one thing you could say about me is I'm a very professional dollar partner.
1: What about the time you were in front of Tom Jones's house?
0: I said, this is Tom Jones' house. And they said, well, let's go over there. And I said, no, we can't go in the yard. You know, they must have security. And they dared me to

0: 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If he did, I didn't impress him much.
1: When Dolly does it, it's adorable. When I do it, it's a restraining order.
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story about these women in California arrested for allegedly using fake $100 bills to pay for $2 to $5 fast food orders. Like, look, you throw down a $100 bill at Mickey D's, that thing's getting scrutinized.

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There's some hill country, but compared to the Rockies, it's relatively flat. So how did he get the vibe for that song? That's next.

0: Texas now. I want to talk about kind of the Rocky Mountain vibe. There's some hills in Texas. I know that there's hill country in Texas, but
1: yeah,
0: but there's not really the big mountains that you see, you know, in the Northwest, or in this case, the Rocky Mountains. What is something that instantly humbles you about being in the mountains?
1: Oh man. Great question. First off, I grew up in Oklahoma. I live in Texas now, but all of my vacation time, you know, family time was spent. We drove to Colorado every year and spent a lot of time in the Rockies. Pretty much every year. I mean, every year we could swing it, we would go. And yeah, I think there's something about, for me, I grew up skiing, I grew up snowboarding, and I'm teaching my kids to do that now, which has been amazing. But to go off, you know, hit a ski lift and then be skiing down or snowboarding down, and there's moments where you can't see anybody, you can't hear anybody, and it's just completely quiet. And you're on a mountain, there's snow, I mean, there's wildlife, but you just realize, like, in that moment, like, you're a speck on a hill, on a rock that's floating through space. You know, I mean, it really is a wonderful way for me to clear my mind and to, like, put things into perspective. Because also, it's not like you're answering phone calls in the middle of a ski run. It's just a nice reminder that it's just, like, life is a lot bigger than the commas in a bank account. It's a lot bigger than even songs on a chart.
0: I would like to experience commas in the bank account at some point. I mean, I've got the
1: yes,
0: comma, but I would like to see the plural, and then I'll come back to you.
1: Okay, fair.
0: I mean, I can just have two someday. We're working on it.
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I feel like I'm a late bloomer. 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I love a good beer. 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

0: French fries have been around forever, and somehow we're still playing the same game. 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Progress is beautiful, but it's also a little cool. Later on, later on.
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looking ahead to next week's show, Vincent Mason is going to be on. He's got that song, Wish You Well. He was just named one of the 2026 artists to watch on Spotify. This guy is going to have a big year and can't wait to have him hanging with us all next week.

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Hang on.

0: 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Are you going to stream it or are you going to skip it? Let me know. 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

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All it takes is a click of a mouse, and I'll have more on what I'm doing to raise money for Fisher House Foundation through the longest ride. Get it going into year number four, trying to raise 50 grand.

If you are a newer parent, you might be planning to steer your children towards sports that aren't as dangerous. I understand that. But the most dangerous youth sport might not be football. And yes, one of these involves darts and alcoholism. Hang on, I'll tell you about it next.

0: you're like, okay, flag football feels aggressive. Let's try something safe. Cool. Bad news. Apparently nothing is safe. People online are listing the most unexpectedly dangerous sports, and it is unhinged. Water polo. That's not a sport. That's competitive drowning. Grown adults admitting they've still got scars from fingernails and toe kicks under the water. Like, sorry, I thought this was a pool, not Fight Club with chlorine. Then there's darts, which sounds harmless until you realize the real injury is cirrhosis of the liver. A sport where drinking and smoking is literally part of the routine. That's not athletics. That's Tuesday night. Cheerleading made the list, too, because it turns out throwing humans in the air without helmets is risky. And tug of war. The Wikipedia page casually mentions death and dismemberment. So if your kid asked to join that, maybe just unplug the rope and suggest coloring. Moral of the story here, we're all going to get hurt. Pick your sport and stretch for it.
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1: It sounds like internet nonsense, but this one is actually 100% legit. So back in the 80s, Kenny Rogers used to host this charity weekend at his farm in Georgia. Athletes, actors, musicians, everybody competing in stuff like golf, fishing, and basketball. Just rich people aggressively hanging out. Then 1988 rolls around, and casually on the court, you've got Michael Jordan, Larry Bird, Isaiah Thomas, and Dominic Wilkins. No big deal. And in the middle of this very real, very televised game, Kenny Rogers pump fakes. Michael Jordan bites hard. Kenny steps back, drains a jumper like he does this every Tuesday. The announcer goes, Kenny just put Michael Jordan in the popcorn machine. So yeah, somewhere out there is a universe where Michael Jordan still hears the gambler and feels a little uncomfortable. That's your breakdown. This is gonna be
2: 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More K-Jug Country.
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one thing I love about country is the relationships between radio and artists. And over the last couple of years, got to know people like Tucker Wetmore and Chase Matthew. Chase is a dude. He's a dog, 100%. But both those guys are down to Crash My Playa right now in Mexico. And I've got some serious FOMO. That's one you got to put on the list, I think, once in your life, right?

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Now, this is taxes. Got that coming up for you in minutes.

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0: 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For Music City Now, coming from Nashville, Tennessee. Here's your host, Jessica Wade.
5: Welcome to Music City. Now, we know you're busy with Easter and March Madness close to wrapping up, but we're going to start off with our Spotlight Track of the Week. Justin Moore with a little Dierks Bentley in there. It's Time's Ticking, and it's sponsored by Blue Highway.

0: Time's Ticking starts us off. Our spotlight track of the week is Justin Moore, of course. And yes, Dierks Bentley's in there too. Sponsored by Blue Highway. All right, let's turn now to Chris Young's latest. 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
1: Every goodbye, every phone call,

eyes. It's gorgeous. It's Chris Young, and it's sponsored by Black River. So Lee Brice now with Killed the Man. It's sponsored by Curb Records.

Bryce killed the man. What a twist from the title, right? It's sponsored by Curb. Okay, here's one from the adorable Alexandra K. Straight from the Heart is sponsored by BMG Nashville.

straight for the heart. Love it. It's Alexandra Kay, sponsored by BMG Nashville. Okay, let's turn to Kelsey Hart's Fireworks. It's sponsored by Curb Records.

That ain't how fire works, baby. Fireworks. It's so good. It's Kelsey Hart, and it's sponsored by Curb Records. Okay, now we're going to turn to a song that's really beautiful. Listen closely to the lyrics. This is John Morgan's Kid Myself. It's sponsored by Broken Bow.

kid myself. It's John Morgan. It's beautiful, about growing up, and it's sponsored by Broken Bow Records. Back in a moment with Music City Now.

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sponsored by Leo 33. Now, this is a story song, and it's great. Graylin James, Water at a Wedding. Listen closely. It's sponsored by Nashville Harbor.

Water at a Wedding. What a story, huh? That's a great song. Graylin James on Music City Now. It's sponsored by Nashville Harbor. So here we've got Ashley Cook up now. The Hell You Are is sponsored by Big Loud Records.

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All right, here we go now with the Turnpike Troubadours, Heaven Passing Through. 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

passing through. It's the Turnpike Troubadours, of course, sponsored by Aconto. All right, let's go with Dustin Lynch up now. 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

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Now, this is a story song, and it's great. Graylin James, Water at a Wedding. 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

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What a story, huh? That's a great song. Graylin James on Music City Now. It's sponsored by Nashville Harbor. So here we've got Ashley Cook up now. The Hell You Are is sponsored by Big Loud Records. You know.

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All right, here we go now with the Turnpike Troubadours, Heaven Passing Through. 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

Heaven Passing Through. It's the Turnpike Troubadours, of course, sponsored by Ocando. All right, let's go with Dustin Lynch up now. Easy to Love is sponsored by Broken Bow.

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6: Welcome to Music City. Now, we know you're busy with Easter and March Madness close to wrapping up, but we're going to start off with our spotlight track of the week. Justin Moore with a little Dierks Bentley in there. It's Time's Ticking, and it's sponsored by Blue Highway.

0: Ticking starts us off. Our spotlight track of the week. It's Justin Moore, of course. And yes, Dierks Bentley's in there, too. Sponsored by Blue Highway. All right, let's turn now to Chris Young's latest. Till the Last One Dies is sponsored by Black River Records.
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until the last one dies. It's gorgeous. It's Chris Young, and it's sponsored by Black River. So Lee Brice now with Killed the Man. It's sponsored by Curb Records.

0: Bryce killed the man. What a twist from the title, right? It's sponsored by Curb. Okay, here's one from the adorable Alexandra Kay. Straight from the Heart is sponsored by BMG Nashville.
1: Well,

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Love it. It's Alexandra Kay, sponsored by BMG Nashville. Okay, let's turn to Kelsey Hart's Fireworks. It's sponsored by Curb Records.

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Fireworks. It's so good. It's Kelsey Hart. And it's sponsored by Curb Records. Okay, now we're going to turn to a song that's really beautiful. Listen closely to the lyrics. This is John Morgan's Kid Myself. It's sponsored by Broken Bow. Wee-wee.

0: kid myself. It's John Morgan. It's beautiful, about growing up, and it's sponsored by Broken Bow Records. Back in a moment with Music City Now.
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sponsored by Leo 33. Now, this is a story song, and it's great. Graylin James, Water at a Wedding. Listen closely. It's sponsored by Nashville Harbor.

Water at a Wedding. What a story, huh? That's a great song. Graylin James on Music City Now. It's sponsored by Nashville Harbor. So here we've got Ashley Cook up now. The Hell You Are is sponsored by Big Loud Records. You

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All right, here we go now with the Turnpike Troubadours, Heaven Passing Through. It's sponsored by Acondo.

listening through. It's the Turnpike Troubadours, of course, sponsored by Acondo. All right, let's go with Dustin Lynch up now. Easy to Love is sponsored by Broken Bow.

0: 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It's so easy to love. And it's sponsored by Broken Bow Records.
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sponsored by Leo 33. Now, this is a story song, and it's great. Graylin James, Water at a Wedding. Listen closely. It's sponsored by Nashville Harbor.

Water at a Wedding. What a story, huh? That's a great song. Graylin James on Music City Now. It's sponsored by Nashville Harbor. So here we've got Ashley Cook up now. The Hell You Are is sponsored by Big Loud Records. Yeah.

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All right, here we go now with the Turnpike Troubadours, Heaven Passing Through. It's sponsored by Aconda.

Heaven Passing Through. It's the Turnpike Troubadours, of course, sponsored by Ocando. All right, let's go with Dustin Lynch up now. Easy to Love is sponsored by Broken Bow.

0: 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It's so easy to love. And it's sponsored by Broken Bow Records.
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17: This report brought to you by Visalia GMC. An accident at the Jensen Avenue on-ramp to southbound 41 and another on 41 northbound at the connector to eastbound 180. KRC Safety reminds you to slow for the cone zone.
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7: China could soon be buying a lot more American ag products, and that's welcome news for farmers here at home. The White House says China has agreed to purchase an additional $17 billion in U.S. agriculture goods as trade talks continue. This could mean stronger demand for products like corn, cotton, beef, poultry, and of course soybeans, major California ag export market. Growers have been dealing with low crop prices, high input costs, and ongoing uncertainty tied to tariffs, global tensions. So any boost in exports is getting attention. China also reopened access for hundreds of U.S. beef facilities, may restart imports of American poultry. Analyst says the announcement gave commodity markets a lift after weeks of uncertainty, but many farmers are still waiting to see if the purchase actually materializes.
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90 Mornings, 106.7 K Jug Country. I'm gonna, if I say IKEA, on Saturday, this is the Memorial Day sell-a-thon going on, noon to 2, and not empty-handed. I'll have tacos, and

0: Miss Ella, she has a lot of goals. She had 7 of those trophies and 1 dumped off of her arm, but she's got more goals than those 7 trophies, and here it is.
1: SNL, musical guest, and then one day, post it maybe, sell out a stadium. I want to act, so I'd love to start doing that in the next year. There's so many venues that I want to play. I want to headline Red Rocks. I've opened Red Rocks, but I've never headlined Red Rocks. Have a saxophone in my band. I could keep going on my goals. I really think of plenty more every day.
0: I love that. Have a saxophone in my... It's like simple, but it's a goal of hers.
2: She practices safe sax. too soon. All right.
0: Cody Johnson's dad, even though he is Entertainer of the Year, he says he's basically chopped liver when his son and his wife are around. So the son automatically goes to mama and dad's obsolete. And so the other night when he won all the awards and they went home, he was like, son, I won Entertainer of the Year. He didn't give two.
2: No cares.
0: He's just glad that mama was home.
2: Juice box, please.
0: Yep. Jelly Roll. Well, his song Rise Up is just gives you goosebumps. And so the NHL has made it the theme song.

0: Makes you want to fight on ice.
1: I know.
0: That's awesome.
1: It is awesome. And that song can, I mean, really go for anything. It's very uplifting. So I'm Trisha Dean. That's your Nashville scene.
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4: Welcome to Memorial Day weekend. Good morning, South Valley. Happy Friday. Sunshine today and plenty of it. And highs will be as hot as they're going to get this week, mid to upper 90s. Clear skies tonight, still on the warm side with lows in the upper 50s. Sunny again for Saturday, but a slow cool down begins. Highs will be in the low to mid 90s. That cooling trend continues through Memorial Day, which will be breezy and in the upper 80s. Low 80s return on Tuesday, but warming returns on Wednesday of next week. For Porterville, expect a high of 96, overnight low of 57, Lemoore's high 97, overnight low 56 degrees. With the Central Valley's most accurate forecast, I'm KC24 Chief Meteorologist AJ Fox.
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0: Gnarly Mornings, 106.7 KJUG Country. Memorial Day is Monday. This whole weekend is all about explaining to your kids the meaning of Memorial Day and how you can help. Sam Logan is here. He was here last year talking about the Avenue of the Flags. It's so funny because Trisha said to me today, she goes, you know, the Visalia Cemetery does this really good thing. I go, guess who's coming in today? Sam Logan is coming in.
1: Yeah, it was a big coincidence.
2: Yes, we are.
0: So, Sam, there's a couple things here. Okay, first off, who puts this thing on, and then how can people get involved? And when did it start?
2: Oh, probably a couple decades ago. And it started out with a few families donating flags, coffin flags, of their loved ones that have passed away that were veterans. United States government gives a flag to the spouse of the deceased veteran.
0: And you were saying sometimes they're folded up, and they're in a closet, they're in an attic, they're not on display, and they're not being used at all.
2: Yeah, most people take a flag, and they may put it in a little picture frame triangle thing and hang it on the wall, or they'll put it in a closet, and it may sit there for

0: couple generations, never get looked at, never get flown. It's really there to honor the veteran. It should be up someplace where the veterans are recognized. And Memorial Day is what that's all about.
1: So my grandfather's flag is there, and it's been there for about a year. This is the second time it's going to be put up. And I think it's our job as parents to teach our kids what Memorial Day is all about. And my child going to see his great-grandpa's flag is an amazing thing to do every single year. But for those that might not have people in the military or have a flag present, how can we get our kids involved?
0: We first need the first volunteer is on Saturday.
2: Saturday.
0: That one's putting up the 4,500 flags. People should bring a long screwdriver or something to poke a little hole in the ground.
2: And then you put
0: the
2: flag.
0: And put the flag into it. The second event is at 9:30 on Sunday morning, and that's laying of the flagpoles. The third event is at 11:30 on that same day, Sunday, to pick up the flags and put them in the 8 pickup trucks. The fourth event is the big starting, and that's at 6:30 a.m. At the Visalia Cemetery. By the way, the address is 1300 West Goshen Avenue.
2: Perfect.
0: So there's 2,500 flags to put up. Then the next one is at 3 o'clock, and that's to take the flags down. And the 10 o'clock is the celebration. The other ones really give you the impact of what's going on.
2: I love it.
0: The people that have lost their lives or the people that have passed that were veterans that were supporting the United States of America.
2: Sam Logan, thank you so much. Every time you come in, I am inspired. I feel proud, and I know that the community needs to be a part of this.
1: Thank you, Sam. This has been great information, and especially on how to teach the next generation, our children, what Memorial Day is really all about.
2: Sam Logan, once again, thank you very much. Awesome.
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4: This report brought to you by Visalia GMC. An accident at the Jensen Avenue on ramp to southbound 41 and another on 41 northbound at the connector to eastbound 180. KRC Safety reminds you to slow for the cone zone.
2: 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I want to see you in a Kia.
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1: Wake up. 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

0: Valley Mornings 106.7 KJUG Country. So we are lucky to have a, well, one of us is an ex-EMT, and it's not me. you were a fired paramedic too, right? So
1: in Dinuba, yeah.
0: So you lived in the firehouse. You had the Dalmatian slid down the pole, everything.
1: We didn't have the Dalmatian, but they do have the pole still.
0: Right. So you've actually lived in a firehouse before.
1: Yes. Uh-huh.
0: All right. So this weekend people are barbecuing and we want you guys to be safe. And what are some things that we need to pay attention to?
1: First of all, keep the grill away from the house. There's so many times where you put it like butt up right against the house or the fence. No, because it gets hot. I mean, think of how hot you're like steaming your whatevers or smoking your ribs. And this is personal. My husband caught our fence on fire. Several years ago, like 12 years ago.
0: Did you have time to run in and put your official fireman suit on?
1: I look out the back window and I just see flames and I'm like, what is happening right out there? And he's like, what do we do? I'm like, put water on the red.
0: Water on the red. Okay, that's good.
1: Yeah, I like that. If you don't remember anything today, water on the red, right? Don't cross-contaminate. Use separate plates and utensils for raw meat and uncooked food because you can get sick real quick.
0: Ew.
1: Yeah. Watch the kids and the pets. The no-go zone, the little hands like to go into the barbecue and touch things.
0: Because it looks pretty. It looks fun.
1: It does, yeah. Or if it's smoking, they want to touch the smoke. It draws them to it. And then put out the fire properly, especially if you're using charcoal. Let them cool completely. Like, leave them till tomorrow.
0: Right. And then, okay.
1: And then dispose of them.
0: You got to be safe and be careful because barbecues, they can be dangerous.
2: I hate cookouts, man. Stay away from cookouts. If you like me, you stay away from cookouts. I don't like my family come by the house. The relatives I ain't seen like since the last cookout. You got certain relatives you just see at the cookout. And they get on your nerves every year. My Uncle Gus come by the house every year. My Uncle Gus is the uncle that like to work the grill. And don't let nobody touch the grill when he's around. As soon as he walk in the house, it's like, get away from that grill. You know how to start no fire. You know how to start no fire. Put this fire out. There ain't no fire. Eddie, go over there and give me all that wood. I need half a tree. Chop that tree down over there. Chop down that tree and give me the wood from that tree over there. And Charlie, go give me 2 gallons of gasoline out of the shed. 2 gallons of gasoline. You kids roll up your shirt, put that on the grill. We're going to start a fire. Come on. You want to eat? You want to eat? Just shut up there. Put that on the fire. Okay, put that wood inside there. Okay, give me the gasoline, Charlie. Hold the match. Well, I tell you, Charlie, throw the match on the gasoline, all right? Well, I tell you, all right? We're going to make a fire. We're going to eat it, right? You want to eat? We're going to eat now. Here we go. Pour the gasoline on here like this. There. We need the whole. Get that damn lighter fluid out there. We're going to put all 2 gallons of gasoline on this wood and make a fire. We're going to eat a hamburger, okay? Here we go. Charlie, throw the match. Now that's a fire. That's a fire. Look at that. He'll be all right. Roll Charlie around. Roll him around in here.
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0: This report brought to you by Visalia GMC. An accident at the Jensen Avenue on-ramp to southbound 41 and another on 41 northbound at the connector to eastbound 180. KRC Safety reminds you to slow for the cone zone. 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

0: Friday mornings, 106.7 K Jug Country. It's time for the good, the bad, and the ugly, where we scour the internet to find something good, something bad, and something ugly.
1: Well, the good today, a guy in Florida, something good coming out of Florida this time, found $30,000 in a fanny pack hanging in a convenience store bathroom. So instead of suddenly becoming a proud owner of this huge reward, right?
0: Yeah.
1: He said he spent days trying to find who it belonged to. Well, the owner eventually reported it missing. They connected, and he gave every single dollar back. And the owner asked, how come you didn't keep it? And he said, it wasn't mine to take. I know. Like, good karma to that.
0: I would like to think I would do that. For today, yes, I would do the same thing.
1: I absolutely would.
0: I think I would. Well, the bad is this genius went to Walmart with a plan. I'm going to set off fireworks and then I'm going to steal jewelry. And this is how it went down.
2: When he actually sets the fire, he actually removes his jacket, exposing that Jefferson University baseball t-shirt. That gave our investigators just a little bit of a clue on who this person is.
0: Dumb! I didn't know they had $10,000 worth of jewelry out of Walmart.
1: But me either. Maybe in the case.
0: Maybe it's just marked up. Maybe. I don't know.
1: He stole the whole case, maybe.
0: Exactly.
1: The ugly. A McDonald's manager, now former manager, was charged after police say he contaminated fries that he served to his ex-girlfriend through the drive-thru. So according to DC, he allegedly spit on the fries.
3: Online, and I live in Southbridge, so of course, me and my friends were talking about it, and we're like, well, that's embarrassing.
4: Who would do that to somebody, regardless of if it's your ex or not? That's your place of business. It's where you work. Just seems really inappropriate.
1: I'll childish, really.
0: A loogie fries to go?
1: Oh, goodness. Yeah. No. No, thank you. I don't want that.
0: And they're not going to give you a good reference.
1: No, and then you get fired.
0: And you get fired. He hocked that job up.
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7: Welcome to Memorial Day weekend. Good morning, South Valley. Happy Friday. Sunshine today and plenty of it. And highs will be as hot as they're going to get this week, mid to upper 90s. Clear skies tonight, still on the warm side with lows in the upper 50s. Sunny again for Saturday, but a slow cool down begins. Highs will be in the low to mid 90s. That cooling trend continues through Memorial Day, which will be breezy and in the upper 80s. Low 80s return on Tuesday, but warming returns on Wednesday of next week. For Porterville, expect a high of 96, overnight low of 57, Lemoore's high 97, overnight low 56 degrees. With the Central Valley's most accurate forecast, I'm Casey.

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0: 106.7 K Jug Country. It's Memorial Day weekend. Yes, it's time to hang out with your family and barbecue, but there is a real meaning behind it. Now, you know, I used to have my grandpa. He would call. He was a World War II vet, and he would come on. And he was so. He was a professor of Fresno State, a chicken professor, but he knew how to explain things, and he was super proud. And I remember just having him come on and explain. Well, the difference is, and he would say it just. Grandpa, you
1: yeah,
0: know,
1: I know, and respectfully. And,
0: yes,
1: yeah.
0: No, it was probably in his lifetime the thing he talked about the most.
1: Yeah,
0: you know,
1: or they don't talk about it at all sometimes.
0: Yeah,
1: you know, there's that kind of spectrum.
0: Well, I think it kind of made him who he. That's who he hung his hat on. That's mm-hmm. who he was.
1: Yeah.
0: You know,
1: I know. Every time I see someone wearing a hat, I always thank you for your service.
0: You're so good at that. Mm-hmm. I love what you
1: and
0: do.
1: And I like to shake their hand too. I send Dominic to do that as well because it's a respect thing. They served our country, and we wouldn't be here if it wasn't for them.
0: So true. So Memorial Day, there's the parade, and I think we're both in agreement on, you know, it's kind of our job to teach our kids mm-hmm. the importance of it.
1: Yes. And going out to a parade, they're not just about the flags and the floats and stuff. It's a public act of remembrance. That's
0: yeah.
1: how I think about it. And so it honors those who died while serving our country. They get that and Veterans Day mixed up a little bit.
0: Yeah.
1: And those parades are a way for a community to come together and say, hey, we haven't forgotten you and thank you for your service.
0: Exactly. And the people that did serve and maybe lost someone, it's a real emotional day for them too.
1: Yes, absolutely. I mean, they're brother. They call them brothers and sisters for a reason.
0: Yeah.
1: Like you're out there, and you're in the worst of the worst together.
0: And then the Avenue of the Flags. That's something to see. That is quite a sight. And
1: it is beautiful. If you haven't gone, please go.
0: It's kind of all there for you to expose your kids to this.
1: Yep.
0: So take the time and do that, and then go have a barbecue and have a great time. But yep. But remember what the real reason what Memorial Day is all about.
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0: Traffic brought to you by Visalia GMC. West Belmont and Hayes, a collision this morning at a traffic hazard villa just south of Nebraska, and an animal hazard westbound 198 at the 99. KRC Safety reminds you to slow for the cone zone.
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0: 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Kyle Busch, NASCAR's winningest driver, died yesterday. He was only 41 years old.
1: Today, the racing world is remembering not just a fierce competitor, but a husband, a dad, and a huge part of NASCAR history. Love him or not, Kyle Busch made NASCAR louder, faster, and a whole lot more interesting.
0: Here's Kyle after his last win a couple weeks ago.
2: And a bow in front of the fans that are all on their feet down here at the Monster Mile. And Michael Waltrip said earlier in the race that a confident Kyle Busch is a dangerous Kyle Busch. Your 69th victory. Why do these moments never get old, Kyle?
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5: 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West Belmont and Hayes, a collision this morning and a traffic hazard villa just south of Nebraska, and an animal hazard westbound 198 at the 99. KRC Safety reminds you to slow for the cone zone.
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0: 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Here's Will Quorum.
1: China could soon be buying a lot more American ag products, and that's welcome news for farmers here at home. The White House says China has agreed to purchase an additional $17 billion in U.S. agriculture goods as trade talks continue. This could mean stronger demand for products like corn, cotton, beef, poultry, and of course soybeans, major California ag export market. Growers have been dealing with low crop prices, high input costs, and ongoing uncertainty tied to tariffs, global tensions. So any boost in exports is getting attention. China also reopened open access for hundreds of U.S. beef facilities may restart imports of American poultry. Analyst says the announcement gave commodity markets a lift after weeks of uncertainty, but many farmers are still waiting to see if the purchase actually materializes.
0: Visalia Ford is a proud sponsor of Ag Bites and the hardworking farmers who keep our community thriving. 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

0: Friday mornings, 106.7 K-Jug Country. We call this What the What, and I don't know. I have mixed feelings about this. It's about Britney Spears, and we've grown up with Britney. She was super famous, and then she went super crazy, and it's kind of a back and forth thing. So I don't find any pleasure in this, but I also think this is perfect for a What the What.
1: Yeah, because it is definitely Britney-esque.
0: Yeah. So what exactly happened? She got pulled over, right?
1: She got pulled over during a DUI-related arrest. And so according to police footage, the officers pulled her over and asked her to get out of the car. But she said, no, I don't want to do that. There's too many people driving by, and she didn't want to get embarrassed. And so the cop says, well, get out. I'll put you in my car. We'll drive around the corner. She did not want to do that either. And so she said, how about you guys come to my house? I have a pool, and I'll make you lasagna.
0: Here's the actual, like, from the cam.
2: While we're talking, can you turn the vehicle off?
3: No, can I go follow you up there so I'm not on the street with all these people?
2: What if we have you get out of
3: my baby's right down there in a hotel room, please?
2: Here, how about this? What if we have you get out of the car, we'll put you in one of our cars, and we'll drive around the corner so we're somewhere that there's a bunch of people driving by?
3: No, I don't want to get in your car, sir. You can come to my house, I'll make you food and lasagna or whatever you want. Well, I have a pool. My babies are coming to my house tonight before she...
0: Okay, I'm changing my mind. She was drinking and driving. It's kind of her fault, you know?
1: Oh, yes, definitely. So, I think people get away with too much when you're famous.
0: As much as I feel bad for her, I don't know.
1: Well, she avoided a DUI conviction by pleading guilty to reckless driving involving alcohol. I'm like, what? Isn't that a DUI?
0: Well, sort of, but maybe it wasn't enough alcohol.
1: Maybe,
0: Has it ever worked? We should call your mom one of these days. If someone offered you a lasagna to get you out of a ticket, how good is your lasagna? I mean, I don't know.
1: I mean, it might be different with tacos and margaritas.
0: That's right.
1: Hey.
0: Now you're talking.
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6: Welcome to Memorial Day weekend. Good morning, South Valley. Happy Friday. Sunshine today and plenty of it. And highs will be as hot as they're going to get this week, mid to upper 90s. Clear skies tonight, still on the warm side with lows in the upper 50s. Sunny again for Saturday, but a slow cool down begins. Highs will be in the low to mid 90s. That cooling trend continues through Memorial Day, which will be breezy and in the upper 80s. Low 80s return on Tuesday, but warming returns on Wednesday of next week. For Porterville, expect a high of 96, overnight low of 57, Lemoore's high 97, overnight low 56 degrees. With the Central Valley.

0: Hawaii's most accurate forecast. I'm KC24 Chief Meteorologist AJ Fox.
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0: This whole weekend is all about explaining to your kids the meaning of Memorial Day and how you can help. Sam Logan is here. He was here last year talking about the Avenue of the Flags. It's so funny because Trisha said to me today, she goes, you know, the Visalia Cemetery does this really good thing. I go, guess who's coming in today? Sam Logan is coming in.
1: It was a big coincidence.
2: Yes, we are.
0: So Sam, there's a couple things here. Okay, first off, who puts this thing on and then how can people get involved? And when did it start?
2: Oh, probably a couple decades ago. And it started out with a few families donating flags, coffin flags of their loved ones that have passed away that were veterans. United States government gives a flag to the spouse of the deceased veteran.
0: And you were saying sometimes they're folded up and they're in a closet, they're in an attic, they're not on display, and they're not being used at all.
2: Yeah, most people take a flag and they may put it in a little picture frame triangle thing and hang it on the wall, or they'll put it in a closet and it may sit there for a couple generations, never get looked at, never get flown, or it's really there to honor the veteran. It should be up someplace where the veterans are recognized, and Memorial Day is what that's all about.
1: So my grandfather's flag is there, and it's been there for about a year. This is the second time it's going to be put up, and I think it's our job as parents to teach our kids what Memorial Day is all about. And my child going to see his great-grandpa's flag is an amazing thing to do every single year. But for those that might not have people in the military or have a flag present, how can we get our kids involved?
2: We first need, the first volunteer is on Saturday.
0: Saturday.
2: That one's putting up the 4,500 flags. People should bring a long screwdriver or something to poke a little hole in the ground.
0: And then you put the flag.
2: And put the flag into it. The second event is at 9:30 on Sunday morning, and that's laying of the flagpoles. The third event is at 11:30 on that same day, Sunday, to pick up the flags and put them in the 8 pickup trucks. The fourth event is the big starting, and that's at 6:30 a.m.

0: at the Visalia Cemetery. By the way, the address is 1300 West Goshen Avenue.
1: Perfect.
0: So there's 2,500 flags to put up. Then the next one is at 3 o'clock, and that's to take the flags down. And the 10 o'clock is the celebration. The other ones really give you the impact of what's going on.
1: I love it.
0: The people that have lost their lives or the people that have passed that were veterans that were supporting the United States of America.
1: Sam Logan, thank you so much. Every time you come in, I am inspired. I feel proud, and I know that the community needs to be a part of this.
2: Thank you, Sam. This has been great information, and especially on how to teach the next generation, our children, what Memorial Day is really all about.
1: Sam Logan, once again, yes. Thank you very much. Awesome.
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4: 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West Belmont and Hayes, a collision this morning and a traffic hazard villa just south of Nebraska, and an animal hazard westbound 198 at the 99. KRC Safety reminds you to slow for the cone zone.
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1: 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I remember

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Gnarly Mornings, 106.7 K Jug Country. Please go out and see Avenue of the Flags on Monday. It is something to see. It's beautiful. Teach your kids what Memorial Day is.

0: Friday morning, 106.7 K Jug Country. Trisha Dean in the Nashville scene is on the way. And what are we going to talk about?
1: Ella, she made some wonderful goals, and some are a little abnormal, too.
0: I love it.

0: Donny Mornings, 106.7 Cage Country. It's time for Trisha Dean and the Nashville's Sea.
1: Well, Miss Ella, she has a lot of goals. She had 7 of those trophies and 1 dumped off of her arm, but she's got more goals than those 7 trophies, and here it is.
2: SNL, musical guest, and then one day, host it maybe, sell out a stadium. I want to act, so I'd love to start doing that in the next year. There's so many venues that I want to play. I want to headline Red Rocks. I've opened Red Rocks, but I've never headlined Red Rocks. Have a saxophone in my band. I could keep going on my goals. I really think of plenty more every day.
1: I love that. Have a saxophone in my... It's like simple, but it's a goal of hers.
0: She practices safe sax. too soon. All right.
1: Cody Johnson's dad, even though he is Entertainer of the Year, he says he's basically chopped liver when his son and his wife are around. So the son automatically goes to mama and dad's obsolete. And so the other night when he won all the awards and they went home, he was like, son, I won Entertainer of the Year. He didn't give two.
0: No cares.
1: He was just glad that mama was home.
0: Juice box, please.
1: Yep. Jelly Roll. Well, his song Rise Up is just gives you goosebumps. And so the NHL has made it the theme song

0: is awesome.
1: It is awesome. And that song can, I mean, really go for anything. It's very uplifting. So I'm Trisha Dean. That's your Nashville scene.
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0: Freedom doesn't come from words. 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
1: Oh, who's microwaving fish again?
0: And some things don't. 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

0: Gnarly Mornings 106.7 K Jug Country. So we are lucky to have a, well, one of us is an ex EMT, and it's not me. you were a fired paramedic too, right? So
1: in Dinuba, yeah.
0: So you lived in the firehouse. You had the Dalmatian, slid down the pole, everything.
1: We didn't have the Dalmatian, but they do have the pole still.
0: Right. So you've actually lived in a firehouse before.
1: Yes. Uh-huh.
0: All right. So this weekend people are barbecuing and we want you guys to be safe. And what are some things that we need to pay attention to?
1: First of all, keep the grill away from the house. There's so many times where you put it like butt upright against the house or
0: not
1: the
0: good.
1: Fence. No, because it gets hot. I mean,
0: yeah.
1: Think of how hot you're like steaming your whatevers or smoking your ribs. And this is personal. My husband caught our fence on fire. Several years ago, like 12 years ago.
0: Did you have time to run in and put your official fireman suit on?
1: I look out the back window and I just see flames and I'm like, what is happening right out there? And he's like, what do we do? I'm like, put water on the red.
0: Water on the red. Okay, that's good.
1: Yeah, I like that. If you don't remember anything today, water on the red, right? Don't cross-contaminate. Use separate plates and utensils for raw meat and uncooked food because you can get sick real quick.
0: Ew.
1: Yeah. Watch the kids and the pets. The no-go zone, the little hands like to go into the barbecue and touch things.
0: Because it looks pretty. Looks fun.
1: It does, yeah. Or if it's smoking, they want to touch the smoke.
0: It
1: draws them to it. And then put out the fire properly, especially if you're using charcoal. Let them cool completely. Like, leave them till tomorrow.
0: Right. And then, okay.
1: And then dispose of them.
0: You got to be safe and be careful because barbecues, they can be dangerous.
2: I hate cookouts, man. Stay away from cookouts. If you like me, you stay away from cookouts. I don't like my family come by the house. The relatives I ain't seen like since the last cookout. You got certain relatives you just see at the cookout. And they get on your nerves every year. My Uncle Gus come by the house every year. My Uncle Gus is the uncle that liked to work the grill. And don't let nobody touch the grill when he's around. As soon as he walk in the house, it's like, get away from that grill. You don't know how to start no fire. You know how to start no fire. Put this fire out. It ain't no fire. Eddie, go over there and give me all that wood. I need half a tree. Chop that tree down over there. Chop down that tree and give me the wood from that tree over there. And Charlie, go give me 2 gallons of gasoline out of the shed. Need 2 gallons of gasoline. You kids roll up your shirt, put that on the grill. We're going to start a fire. Come on, you want to eat? You want to eat? Just shut up there. Put that on the fire. Okay, put that wood inside there. Okay, give me the gasoline, Charlie. Hold the match. Well, I tell you, Charlie, throw the match on the gasoline, all right? Well, I tell you, all right? We're going to make a fire. We're going to eat it, right? Y'all want to eat? We're going to eat now. Here we go. Pour the gasoline on here like this. There. We need the whole. Get that damn lighter fluid out there. We're going to put all 2 gallons of gasoline on this wood and make a fire. We're going to eat a hamburger, okay? Here we go. Charlie, throw the match.

0: Randy. He be all right. Roll Charlie around. Roll him around in here. Roll him around.
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2: Welcome to Memorial Day weekend. Good morning, South Valley. Happy Friday. Sunshine today and plenty of it. And highs will be as hot as they're going to get this week, mid to upper 90s. Clear skies tonight, still on the warm side with lows in the upper 50s. Sunny again for Saturday, but a slow cool down begins. Highs will be in the low to mid 90s. That cooling trend continues through Memorial Day, which will be breezy and in the upper 80s. Low 80s return on Tuesday, but warming returns on Wednesday of next week. For Porterville, expect a high of 96, overnight low of 57, Lemoore's high 97, overnight low 56 degrees. With the Central Valley's most accurate forecast, I'm KC 24 Chief Meteorologist AJ Fox.
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Am I okay? 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

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I'm Vicky Pepper. I'm not sure if Morgan Wallen and Post Malone intended this song to be funny, but I think it's hysterical.

0: 96.7 K Jug Country with Kelsey Hart, who's written songs for Jake Owen, Dylan Scott, and Trace Adkins. I'm Vicky Pepper. Coming up, a guy who included the Red Hot Chili Peppers as co-writers on his latest. Russell Dickerson is next on K-Jug Country.
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8: K-Jug Ag Bites are brought to you by Roach Oil. Here's Will Quarum.
9: China could soon be buying a lot more American ag products, and that's welcome news for farmers here at home. The White House says China has agreed to purchase an additional $17 billion in U.S. agriculture goods as trade talks continue. This could mean stronger demand for products like corn, cotton, beef, poultry, and of course soybeans, major California ag export market. Growers have been dealing with low crop prices, high input costs, and ongoing uncertainty tied to tariffs, global tensions. So any boost in exports is getting attention. China also reopened access for hundreds of U.S. beef facilities may restart imports of American poultry. Analyst says the announcement gave commodity markets a lift after weeks of uncertainty, but many farmers are still waiting to see if the purchase actually materializes.
8: Roach Oil is your local supplier for bulk diesel or gasoline and top quality lubricants in the Central Valley. 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

0: K Jug Country with Kane Brown, who had put George Strait, Morgan Wallen, and Shania Twain on his country music Mount Rushmore. I'm Vicky Pepper. Coming up, Hardy's Supergroup collab next on K Jug Country.
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0: 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I'm Vicky Pepper. Coming up, that duet from Lauren Elena and Chase Matthew that I love so much, next on K-Jug Country.
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4: 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Here's Will Quarum.
5: China could soon be buying a lot more American ag products, and that's welcome news for farmers here at home. The White House says China has agreed to purchase an additional $17 billion in U.S. agriculture goods as trade talks continue. This could mean stronger demand for products like corn, cotton, beef, poultry, and of course soybeans, major California ag export market. Growers have been dealing with low crop prices, high input costs, and ongoing uncertainty tied to tariffs, global tensions. So any boost in exports is getting attention. China also reopen access for hundreds of U.S. beef facilities, may restart imports of American poultry. Analyst says the announcement gave commodity markets a lift after weeks of uncertainty, but many farmers are still waiting to see if the purchase actually materializes.
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0: 97 K-Jug Country with Chris Stapleton, who wrote Kenny Chesney's Never Wanted Nothing More, and the success of that song paid for the Stapleton's house. I'm Vicki Pepper. Coming up, Corey Kent teams up with Coe Wetzel next on K-Jug Country.
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Billy Charlie for GA Motorsports. I remember my Honda SL100 with number 5 on the handlebars, convinced I was the next Evel Knievel. And my dad teaching me how to check my oil, change the oil, and all those trips to the Honda shop, hoping for that Evel Knievel helmet. I had to settle for that bright orange glitter helmet, but I didn't get the Honda visor on it. I remember that like it's yesterday.

0: 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G Motorsports on the corner of Burke and Middle King in Visalia. 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

0: Kate Jug Country with one that seems especially timely as the NASCAR community mourns yesterday's shocking passing of Kyle Busch. And if you check out his Instagram, his final post is particularly poignant. It's all about the importance of family. I'm Vicky Pepper. This is the Drive-Thru Lunch. Coming up, a request for Sylvia in Porterville, next on K-Jug Country.
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4: Welcome to Memorial Day weekend. Good afternoon, South Valley, and happy Friday. Sunny for the rest of the day with highs in the mid to upper 90s. Clear skies tonight, still pretty warm. The lows in the upper 50s. Sunny again Saturday, but cooling a bit with highs in the low to mid 90s. Now, that cooling trend continues through Memorial Day. Monday itself will be breezy and in the upper 80s. Low 80s return on Tuesday, but warming returns on Wednesday. For Visalia, expect an overnight low of 59, Saturday's high 93. Hanford's overnight low also 59, and on Saturday, 94 degrees. With the Central Valley's most accurate forecast, I'm KC24 Chief Meteorologist AJ Fox.
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0: idea.
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106.7 K Jug Country. No one is more surprised than Bailey Zimmerman that this song is a single. He thought it was way too personal for anyone else to relate to. He says the girl in the song isn't part of his life anymore, but the truck? Well, that's still around.

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1: Welcome to Memorial Day weekend. Good afternoon, South Valley, and happy Friday. Sunny for the rest of the day with highs in the mid to upper 90s. Clear skies tonight, still pretty warm. The lows in the upper 50s. Sunny again Saturday, but cooling a bit with highs in the low to mid 90s. Now that cooling trend continues through Memorial Day. Monday itself will be breezy and in the upper 80s. Low 80s return on Tuesday, but warming returns on Wednesday. For Visalia, expect an overnight low of 59, Saturday's high 93. Hanford's overnight low also 59, and on Saturday 94 degrees. With the Central Valley's most accurate forecast, I'm KC24 Chief Meteorologist AJ Fox.
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Megan Maroney didn't plan on becoming a musician in college. She kind of fell into it accidentally, but a lot of the schoolwork she'd done, marketing and accounting, that's clearly helped her to run her business, and her internship with Christian Bush didn't hurt either.

0: 106.7 K Jug Country with Jordan Davis. You can tell takes really good care of his beard. I'm Vicky Pepper. Coming up, a guy headlining the Save Mart Center in August. 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

Hey, Jug Country. Luke Bryan fans say this year's farm tour in Clovis was a lot less stressful to get in and out of than it was last year. The CHP made sure there were three ways for cars to get in and out of the grounds this year.

0: 97.7K Jug Country with Luke Bryan, who's dropping a new album in September. I'm Vicky Pepper. Coming up, a young lady who once set Dolly Parton's microwave on fire with bagel bites. Ashley McBride is next on K-Jug Country.
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2: Welcome to Memorial Day weekend. Good afternoon, South Valley, and happy Friday. Sunny for the rest of the day with highs in the mid to upper 90s. Clear skies tonight, still pretty warm. The lows in the upper 50s. Sunny again Saturday, but cooling a bit with highs in the low to mid 90s. Now, that cooling trend continues through Memorial Day. Monday itself will be breezy and in the upper 80s. Low 80s return on Tuesday, but warming returns on Wednesday. For Visalia, expect an overnight low of 59, Saturday's high 93. Hanford's overnight low also 59, and on Saturday, 94 degrees. With the Central Valley's most accurate forecast, I'm KC 24 Chief Meteorologist AJ Fox.
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0: Glenn Cage of Country. All right, so we're kicking off a pretty exciting weekend. A lot going on. I'll catch you up on some of the highlights in just a few minutes on KJUG. It's Riley Green.
1: If you showed up, I wouldn't let you in.

Jabuzi is on 106.7 KJO Country. I'm Rick McNeil. All right, tomorrow we're going to be out and about. And then on Monday we're out too. I'll tell you about that right after Jabuzi and Jelly Roll on KJO.

KJO Country and Rick McNeil. All right, so Memorial Day weekend is always special to us, and one of the most special things that we do is we honor the heroes that gave their lives in service of our country. And all day Monday, we're going to be playing tribute. So have a great Memorial Day weekend, but remember what we are honoring.

0: this weekend while you do. And I think you're going to enjoy that on Monday all day long. Other things coming up too, we'll keep you informed on. And K-Jug Country is back with another half hour of nonstop music. Bailey Zimmerman is next.
1: 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South Valley is all clear, looking good. Fresno trouble spots, 99 southbound to Clinton Avenue. Off-ramp, a collision, non-injury accident. Fresno Street at 99 southbound. The 3500 block of Low Avenue is objects flying from underneath vehicles, so look out. Report a fire at 41 and 99. So click it or ticket, buckle up. Make it an easy Friday drive to where you need to get to. Randy Hendricks here on traffic.
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It's Ellen Langley, 106.7 KJO Country. A little bit later on, we're going to be talking about the career goals that Ella has that she has not realized yet and has not achieved. I mean, she's pretty accomplished.

It's Dustin Lynch, 106.7 KJO Country. If you're thinking about going to CMA Fest this year, you're going to love the party going to Blake Shelton's Old Red on Broadway from June 4th to June 6th. Listen to this. You're going to hear a lot of great up-and-comers that are going to come and play sets. But you're also going to see Cody Johnson, Jelly Roll, Kane Brown, Keith Urban, and Carly Pierce. Talk about a great time and talk about a great venue to see them in. It's a tiny, tiny venue, and you're seeing these big, big

0: stars. And just in case you're not going to CMA Fest, oh, neither am I. So we're going to sit at home and be jealous about that whole thing. Get ready for Gabby Barrett and Nate Smith coming up on KJUMP.
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5: 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I remember my Honda SL100 with number 5 on the handlebars, convinced I was the next Evel Knievel. 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

0: the corner of Burke and Middle King in Visalia. Now you know. Let's go.
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2: 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Here's Will Quarum.
3: China could soon be buying a lot more American ag products, and that's welcome news for farmers here at home. The White House says China has agreed to purchase an additional $17 billion in U.S. agriculture goods as trade talks continue. This could mean stronger demand for products like corn, cotton, beef, poultry, and of course soybeans, major California ag export market. Growers have been dealing with low crop prices, high input costs, and ongoing uncertainty tied to tariffs, global tensions. So any boost in exports is getting attention. China also reopened access for hundreds of U.S. beef facilities, may restart imports of American poultry. Analyst says the announcement gave commodity markets a lift after weeks of uncertainty, but many farmers are still waiting to see if the purchase actually materializes.

0: prizes.
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1: At Chase Matthew, 106.7 K-Jug Country. I love that Ella Langley is saying, okay, everything is going pretty darn good right now. But here are the things that I have not achieved yet that I still want to achieve. And they are five major goals. She wants to start acting within the next year. She wants to sell out multiple stadiums. And she wants to be the musical guest on Saturday Night Live and then eventually host. I get that. She wants to headline Red Rocks Amphitheater. She's already open there, but now she wants to headline. And I really love this one. As a high school band member, she wants to add a saxophone player to the band. You go, Ella.
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3: Welcome to Memorial Day weekend. Good afternoon, South Valley, and happy Friday. Sunny for the rest of the day with highs in the mid to upper 90s. Clear skies tonight, still pretty warm. The lows in the upper 50s. Sunny again Saturday, but cooling a bit with highs in the low to mid 90s. Now, that cooling trend continues through Memorial Day. Monday itself will be breezy and in the upper 80s.

0: Low 80s return on Tuesday, but warming returns on Wednesday. For Visalia, expect an overnight low of 59, Saturday's high 93. Hanford's overnight low also 59, and on Saturday, 94 degrees. With the Central Valley's most accurate forecast, I'm KC24 Chief Meteorologist AJ Fox.
1: 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Porterville Avenue 196, the road 228, a non-injury accident. The 31,000 block of road 60 there, just south of Avenue 328. Look out for an unknown injury accident. Fresno, trouble spots 145 at West Jensen Avenue, a non-injury accident. Mitchell Road at Sierra View Street, look out for a crash there. Click enter ticket, buckle up, make it an easy, safe drive for your Friday. Randy Hendricks here with traffic.
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0: Blake Shelton, 106.7 KJO Country. It's Rick McNeil getting ready for a nice long weekend. And it's not just a weekend off like we sometimes, pretend it is. There's a reason behind Memorial Day, and we're going to honor the heroes that gave their lives in the service of our country. All day Monday, we pay tribute. And if you love country music, you know these songs. You know the songs that talk about their sacrifices. And on Monday, you're going to hear a lot of them. And some of my favorite songs, one of my favorite days really to listen to the radio because of that. And on Monday, we also celebrate the spirit of their sacrifice to our country with the Memorial Day Parade in Farmersville. Kicks off 10 o'clock downtown. Look for K-Jug out there, and we will be looking for you. Let's honor our heroes this Memorial Day.
1: 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Avenue 196, Road 228, still working a non-injury accident there. Everything else in the South Valley is moving along great. Fresno area, trouble spots. 168 eastbound Ashland Avenue off-ramp. A car stuck on the side of the road. 145 West Jensen, a smash there. Also a crash from Mitchell Avenue at Sierra View Street. And a hit and run with no injuries in North McCall Avenue at East Bullard. Click your ticket, buckle up, make it an easy drive this Friday. Randy Hendricks right here on traffic.

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